absolutely insane. And for this man to be a Portuguese dancehall artist is absolutely mad. Like, what the hell? Are you, huh?

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That maybe...

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She must be patient. She must have faith in the seeds that are planted beneath the snow. She must hold on, and she must let go. She'll be all right. No riding shining armored knight. She will save herself this time. And in fact, tonight, she did confirm. The cold never lasts, my darling. It just teaches the heart how to burn.

his gun on his John Marine. Christian to the flow like I can't get a devil time of day. Hey. D.J. says, hoes, y'all ain't in the mix, y'all in the way. And if it's about a check, tell him CC got it

0: it is said that the king and queen announced the betrothal of their dearly beloved.
1: Zapatero, ¿qué opina usted del gobierno de Zapatero?